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24: thank y'all up in here. 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

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It's about setting the mood. 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
1: I was at the house when my uncle died. We had to take him to the funeral home. And it was one of the most traumatic times of my life because they put him in the back seat and they couldn't leave us home because we was little. So they put him between me and my nephew and propped him up. And when we turned corners, my dead uncle was leaning on me. I'm in the back hollering and crying. 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
24: 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For those that don't know what trade amnesty is, it's when you

Hey, it's Steve Harvey, y'all. Here's what happened on the Steve Harvey Morning Show. I can't tell you how stupid you are. She runs a daycare and she the first lady. Mm-hmm. How many churches is in Youngstown with the first lady that run the daycare? Ooh. You don't think they're going to do the math on this, man? Mm-hmm. Mm-hmm. So I'm hoping that you've created a whole fake story to get this question answered. And the answer is, if I were you, I would leave that first lady alone. V101.9.

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2: 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And when we turned corners, my dead uncle was leaning on me. I'm in the back hollering and crying. Get the dead man off of me!
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2: Plantain or plantain. You could say it.
1: Plantains. Early said plantains. Plantains.
2: Or you could plantains. Say plantains. It's written out both ways. Okay?
3: How did Jamaican people say it? That's who we need
1: plantains.
3: To ask.
1: Plantains.
3: Find out what the black people are saying. Tell us how to pronounce them bananas that you fry.
4: Steve, this is Deandra. It's plantain. Thank you.
3: So it's plantain.
2: Yeah, like plantain. I said initially.
3: Oh,
2: thank
3: like
2: you.
3: You're planting something in the backyard.
1: Yeah, planting.
2: No.
3: That's it.
2: Planting is what you're talking about.
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2: you're
1: using
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1: G,
2: planting.
1: You're just saying
3: Shirley,
1: planting.
3: What is it? We planting. We planting something in the garden tomorrow.
2: That's planting with a G at the end.
3: You know how many farmers have been up my granddad's head? Hey, man, what you planting this year?
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Hey, it's Steve Harvey, y'all. Here's what happened on the Steve Harvey Morning Show. I can't tell you how stupid you are. She runs a daycare and she the first lady. Mm-hmm. How many churches is in Youngstown with the first lady that run the daycare? Ooh. You don't think they're going to do the math on this, man? Mm-hmm. So I'm hoping that you've created a whole fake story to get this question answered. And the answer is, if I were you, I would leave that first lady alone. V101.9.

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5: 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I can't tell you how stupid you are. She runs a daycare and she the first lady. Mm-hmm. How many churches is in Youngstown with the first lady that run the daycare? Ooh. You don't think they're going to do the math on this, man? Mm-hmm. So I'm hoping that you've created a whole fake story to get this question answered. And the answer is, if I were you, I would leave that first lady alone.
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0: I sure will. Well, good morning, everybody. You are listening to The Voice. Come on, dig me now. One and only, Steve Harvey. Got a radio show. Man, oh man, oh man. I have to tell you this. How good is the God I serve? How amazing is he? That's all I you know, and you know what, really, man, when I try to explain how I feel about what he does for me, really the words that I come up with, that they inadequate, man. They don't cut it. They really don't. You know, I could say amazing. At one time I tried something real ignorant one time. I just said, you know, God is just super fragilistic, espialidocious. I just tried that, see how that felt. That's how off the chain he is with me. I just try to see how that felt, but then I ain't feel right saying that. The fact that he's amazing and awesome, and he's an awesome God. You hear people say that. Well, it's bigger than that too, man. So, you know, as hard as I try, no matter what I do every day, I'm going to come up short with trying to explain to you exactly how he works and how he is for me. So I just thank him every day, every chance I get. Here it is. It is your determination and your effort. Listen to me carefully. It is your determination and your effort. I think that the average person, and I'm not knocking you, I just want you to hear me out. I think what stops the average person from becoming successful is that we don't realize the effort that it takes. And that's just truth. I found that to be so true in my life and my talking to people and meeting people and people asking me questions about it and me trying to figure out the way myself. I don't think that you really can comprehend the effort that it takes to become successful. This is the thing that you have to wrap your mind around very quickly if you want to be successful on any level in any area. The dream is the beginning. Good Lord, let me tell you something. The determination and effort is massive. You cannot be overly concerned with sleep. If you are a person who is always concerned about sleep, get success out your mind. Ain't finna happen, partner. It's not finna happen. You cannot be that concerned about sleep. Now listen to me. You have to get your rest. But this was my philosophy. I'm just sharing you with how I did it. My philosophy was I stopped being concerned about sleep. I got my rest, but I got just enough to get back to it. And I got back on the grind, the hop and the hustle. I got just enough rest so I could go and put forth some more effort. But listen to me. You cannot sleep a third of your life away and expect to become successful if you're not already successful. If you are asleep for 8 hours, that is a third of your day. You cannot be asleep a third of your life and expect to get successful. Now, after you get successful, you know, you learn as you go to work smarter, not harder. So as you get successful, you may have 8 hours available to you. But on the way up there, I don't see how you can do it. I promise you, I don't. Now, maybe somebody can come forward. I did it. Yeah. Probably lying, but okay. Tell your story. Because everybody I know that's successful, that I've sat down and had real talks with, they wasn't concerned with sleeping. You cannot be concerned with sleeping if you want to be successful. How can this happen for you? Listen to me. The effort that it requires is massive. It's an all-out assault on your dream. Now you got to make an assault. It requires an all-out assault on it. And you can't be sleep and fight at the same time. You can't fight when you sleep. Man, I wish I could get y'all to understand this right here. Understand that the effort that is required to be successful will take everything you have. And when you think you've given your all, it's going to require some more. The quality of your chill is amazing. See, okay, listen to me. What is sitting around having a beer every day for? What are sitting around smoking weed for every day for? Well, come on, man. For real? But if you took that beer drinking, weed smoking, chill time and applied it to progressing yourself towards your dream, when you do carve out a vacation, guess where you'll be able to go? Guess what part of the world you can go see? Guess how you can chill now? Now, instead of you just driving every year your family to the family reunion, you sit at the same picnic table, everybody pool their money in. 10 families don't never pool their money in. They down there eating like y'all eating. You got attitude because they side don't ever chip in enough. They down there eating extra potato salad, making plates. You down there arguing about this every year. For real, man? They ain't got the T-shirt money. You know, they got the same T-shirt on. They ain't put in. Hey, really, man? So you want that to be it every year? Or do you want this year, I'm taking my family to New Orleans, or I'm taking my family to see the Grand Canyon. I'm taking my family down to the beach this year. Me and my family gonna go sightsee. We're gonna go ride a couple of rivers on Chicago. Me and my family gonna go skiing this year. Me and my family going out to L.A., man. We're gonna go out there for the weekend. You know, it can happen like that. But if you ain't working, listen to me. Average effort gets average results. That's all it is to it. See, ordinary effort gets ordinary results. But if you put forth an extra effort, see, the only difference between extraordinary and ordinary is one word. That's extra. If you do extra, you can take ordinary right on over to extraordinary. Do you understand? You have to have a massive assault on your dreams. Quit sitting up in here, man, trying to chill all the time. I'm sorry, man. I wish I could tell you another way, but it ain't one. Here's what I did. I wasn't concerned about how much sleep I got. I just had to get my rest. And once I got enough rest to get up and get the task done, I got up. Somebody sent me a tweet the other day. A partner of mine, he said, I'm going to see if I can pull it up while I'm talking to you. But he just sent me a little sign. Just wasn't nothing, just a little something to say, hey, man, I ran across this. I thought about you and I sent it to you. It said, no alarm clock needed. My passion wakes me. It's in block print. He said, no alarm clock needed. My passion wakes me. That's what you got to be about.
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2: Too many North Carolina families are one medical bill away from financial ruin. 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Debt that was keeping many North Carolina families from getting ahead. He didn't stop there. Roy Cooper expanded Medicaid so more than 735,000 North Carolinians have access to affordable health care. He will take this same fight to the United States Senate, where he will continue to protect Medicaid and work to reinstate the Affordable Care Act tax credit that Republicans took away from us. This November, the choice is clear. We must vote for Democrat Roy Cooper for Senate, because paying for health care shouldn't bankrupt families. Early voting is October 15th through the 31st, and Election Day is Tuesday, November 3rd. Make a plan to vote.
3: I'm Roy Cooper. I'm running for Senate, and I approve this message.
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0: Ladies and gentlemen, pardon the interruption, please, if I am an interruption at all. I'm really thinking that I'm not an interruption because you dialed in to us. So I'm assuming that we are welcome in your home, your automobile, your job, your safe place, your public place. Whatever the case, we here, we glad you picked us, and here we are. Ladies and gentlemen, this is simply the baddest radio show on planet Earth. That's all to it. It's undeniable. Oh, you can argue it, and rightfully so. If I were you and I had a show, I would do that. I really would. Save yourself, though. Save yourself. Can't but one person get on the Wheatie box. Second place, don't get on that. Ladies and gentlemen, we're on the Wheatie box. Ladies and gentlemen, Steve Harvey Morning Show, Shirley Strawberry, Carla Farrell, Mississippi Monica Jr., the comeback kid, and the legend that he is, Nephew Tommy Jr. What's going on?
1: You ever think about what you said? Can't but one person be on the Wheatie box, okay? And you serious about it? Can't but one be on the Wheatie box.
0: Have you ever seen two people on the box?
1: You ain't never seen two people on the Wheatie box.
0: You ever seen second place on the box?
1: No.
0: Only champions. Because Wheaties is the breakfast of champions. And we've been serving championship breakfast meals 21 years.
2: Yes, sir.
1: Oh,
2: yes,
1: man. Come on, huh?
3: It's a long
0: and for anybody
3: time.
0: To talk Bravo. To me any other kind of way, like I'm not aware of that, please know that I am.
3: Every day, all day.
0: And if you can't sell it at that, that ain't my fault.
3: Where is this going? Wait a minute.
1: Yeah, yes.
0: Cover me, Lord. Deliver me.
1: It was going to a gospel song, Shirley.
0: The song is Deliver Me by
3: Leandria Johnson.
0: Leandria Johnson. Mm-hmm. What's the
3: Donna Lawrence.
0: Donna Lawrence. Mm-hmm. Y'all, if you can go anywhere to find this, and you listen to her, you gonna cry.
3: Mm-hmm. Mm-hmm.
0: Deliver me. How many times I have had to ask him to deliver me, and he did it. He doing it right now. Right now. I'm in the delivery process right now. And you know what's got me cool? Why I can come on the radio every morning in spite of the news I get is because I know wherever I am, I ain't finna stay here. Especially if it's in a bad place.
3: All right.
1: Yeah.
3: Amen to that.
0: Yeah, man. Boy, this is all.
1: You ever be shocked by that? Do you get shocked by that anymore?
0: Shocked
1: whenever by something come your way, you already know I ain't gonna be here that long.
0: I mean, you know, hey, now I'm human. Some things throw me. You know, I get tossed sometimes. My initial reaction be a little like, whoa, hey, what's going on here? But then I gather myself and go, wait a minute.
3: Yeah.
0: Okay, come on, bring it.
3: All right. Coming up at 32 minutes after the hour, we will hear from the nephew as he runs that prank back right after this. You're listening to the Steve Harvey Morning Show.
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3: 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Nephew, what you got for us?
29: I got it for you, Shirley. Your doors.
3: Do you?
29: Your doors. Let's go, cat dog.
30: Hello.
31: Hello, I'm trying to reach a Mr. Paul, please.
30: Call Virginia Senior.
31: Probably Senior.
30: Okay, this is me. How you doing today?
31: I'm good. I'm good. Listen, my name is Mark. I'm actually calling from a company called Doors. Are you at court?
30: Yes, correct.
31: You guys just built that home, right?
30: Yes.
31: Okay. Like I said, my name is Mark Stevens. I'm actually calling from Doors. We're actually the company that supplied the doors that are actually throughout your house.
30: Okay, great. Where you calling for a follow-up?
31: No, this isn't a follow-up. Actually, we've got a couple glitches we want to try and get straightened out if we could. Well, here's the problem, sir. The problem we're having is that the contractor that actually built you all's home has not paid for the doors. You guys have been there 2.5 months, and we can't seem to get the contractor to come in and pay for the doors.
30: Okay, so you tried to call him.
31: We've tried to call him several times, and we have not been able to
30: what
31: get
30: what number do you have on him? Because if you don't have a good number, I can give you a number, because I really don't have anything to do with that. In fact, how'd you get my number?
31: Well, actually, we had your number on file as the homeowner, and that's pretty much how we had you. But the problem we're facing here, sir, is we've tried to get this guy for the last couple months, and we can't get him. So actually what's going to happen here in the next day or so is we're probably going to have to come and get all the doors.
30: Hold on, wait a second. Do what?
31: We're probably going to have to come and get all the doors in your house, take them off, and bring them back here to the plant until
30: Who's going
31: to
30: come get all my doors?
31: We're going to have to get those doors until either we get a contractor or, you know, we get paid for the doors. Now, what could happen is you could pay for the doors.
30: No, I already paid for the doors. That's past tense. I've done that. Paid. You're saying paying. That means I got to double back.
31: Well, sir, we haven't been paid, sir, for the doors as well.
30: No. The contractor was paid for the doors. So that's who pays you.
31: Okay. And what I'm trying to explain to you, sir, we haven't been paid at all. Here at Doors.
30: Okay. Well, at Doors, they should have received a check from my contract.
31: Okay. And what I'm explaining to you, sir, is that that hasn't been done.
30: I told you, since you have not been paid, you're going to come back and get my doors. Now, you said we. Now, who's all this? You and who are we going to come
31: back? Here's the problem here.
30: No, there ain't no problems. We're going to resolve this very peacefully. But who is we?
31: Okay. So what's taking place here at my job is they've taken this money out of my check that hasn't been paid for the doors.
30: Oh, yes. I can understand that, but why would they take it out of your check? You did the man hours. You've done your work.
31: I understand that, sir, but since the company hasn't been paid, the company is taking it out on me, and it's not going to come down on me. So either I'm going to get the doors.
30: Well, you need to quit your job, because they need to give you not just give you a bonus, but give you some hourly work, because bottom line is, you're talking about coming to get my doors. No, that's not going to happen.
31: Either we resolve this peacefully as if you pay for it, or I come out and get the doors. And I'm not finna sit here and go back and forth.
30: You need to go ahead and come get these doors. Gas up and come get these doors, because you're not going to come and get these. I'm not going to send you no money.
31: Okay, sir, then what we need to do is get a scheduled time where I can come out and get all the doors.
30: I'm on your time.
31: I'm sorry?
30: I'm on your time now, so you must be paying me now since I'm on your time.
31: What are you talking about?
30: Because you're talking about you're going to set up a time with me. That means I have to leave and do what I do to be meet you here to get something that don't belong to you, which is my door.
31: Sir, you don't have to be there at all.
30: I'm going to come in
31: and take the front door off, and I'm going to keep moving through the house and get all the doors and get them back here to the place.
30: I don't think you hear yourself. Now, first and foremost, when you come to the front door, I'm going to be there waiting on you. As you take it off the latch, I'm going to be on your behind making sure you realize you're going to have to take this door or take this. And I'm pretty sure that will be coming to you when you get that first door.
31: Sir, I can't keep going back and forth with you. Let me say this to you. I'm coming to get them doors, even if I got to take a whooping, because I got to get my money back from the company that they done took from me, because your contractor did not pay for the doors.
30: Hey, you better bring your tone down when you talk to me. You talking to a grown man. I'm gonna put this on you. I am not going to allow you to come to my house and take these doors, and you ain't coming to get no money.
31: I'm coming to get them doors, and I'm coming to get them today. I need every
30: door. Come on now. What time you coming? Because I want to be prepared when you come mess with these doors. Because I make sure, please, what time you coming?
31: Don't worry about when I'm coming. You'll know when I'm there when I take the first door off the hinge.
30: Every door, we going to meet at that door. I'm going to whoop that and tell you what, I'm going to pay you. I'm going to pay you $1 whooping. Now take that check. You can make $10.75.
31: Whooping or not, I'm gonna take that whooping if that's what it takes, but I gotta take these doors so I can get my money back.
30: What I need you to do next time, get your money. Stop, get a job that pays you better for this whooping. You're gonna get in fed well.
31: I'm not gonna keep going back and forth with you about you whooping my.
30: You ain't gotta go back and forth. That is the end. Bring your over here, take that whooping, and take it on home.
31: But I'm bringing them doors too. Every door in that house. You should have been taller contractor.
30: You should have been taller contractor.
31: You're stealing doors from my company.
30: Now I'm telling you what you need to be calling him. He got your money.
31: I'm coming to get every dough you got in that house.
30: Bring me that number.
31: I'll tell you what, you know what I'll do? I'll just wait till you go to work.
30: Bring me the number right now.
31: I'll just come in there and get them doughs while your is gone.
30: You, Junior? Wait a second. Now, I just told you, you ain't coming to get no doughs. I just got you telling you this. Junior, get it from your mama.
31: I'm coming to get them doors, and you know what else I'm coming to do?
30: What?
31: I'm coming to tell you who I am. Do you know who I am?
30: So I know who you are. You walk your up here, I make sure I introduce myself. You want to come get a door? Well, come get these doors then, if you're that bad.
31: That ain't really who I am.
30: Well, who are you?
31: I am Nephew Tommy from the Steve Harvey Morning Show. You just got prank phone call by your wife, Faye.
30: That's right, she was bringing the number. You gonna get it when I get downstairs. Oh, brother, you got me. You know, I'm a typical Negro. I got one of them red doors. You know, when you get them red doors, you're doing something.
31: Oh, man. Hey, man, I gotta ask you, man. Paul, what is the baddest, and I'm talking about the baddest radio show in the land?
30: Oh, Steve Harvey Show.
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0: 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Coming up at the top of the hour in entertainment news and headline news, Tyler Perry has the number one movie on Netflix. Have you guys seen it? It's good. Nice. It's called Doing Time. Yeah, it's called Doing Time. And it's number one right now on Netflix. No, it's not.
2: Doing time is about marriage. Is that what you meant?
0: That's what he said.
3: I don't know how that popped into my mind. But right.
0: You need your filter right about now, sir. All right. And there's some newly released police body cam video of a 6-year-old cursing at cops after shooting a teacher in Virginia. Ooh. Also in weather news, tropical storm.
4: What?
0: Yeah, 6-year-old shot his teacher. Yeah, but it happened a few years ago, but the tape is just being released. The tape just dropped. So there you go. We'll talk about that. Also, tropical storm Isaias has formed in the Gulf. We'll talk about all of these stories at the top of the hour. But right now, it is time.
3: Who? What's the name of the storm?
0: Isaias.
3: What nationality is that?
0: Your guess is as good as mine.
3: I don't know. Somalia. Go ahead, I'm listening. Go ahead, I'll help. I'm here for all geographic questions. And all
0: Okay. Yeah. This is from Janae in Paramus. Janae writes, "My roommate's boyfriend is always staying overnight, so I told him he should pay rent. He said he could pay to stay here in other ways, and then he winked at me. That meant sex to me, but my roommate said it didn't. What did he mean?"
3: Said he could pay for it in other ways, you know, like you can go out there and wash your car or something, and, you know, maybe.
0: Does that require
3: wash your plates?
0: Though.
3: Wash your plates out and everything, you know. Get your salsa clean, you know what I mean? Get up in here, you know. Anything need waxing, you know.
0: Right. Okay, you're getting close.
3: Stuff like that.
2: You're right, you know. There.
3: You know, I'm just saying, you know, like, you know, if you want your bacon fried extra crispy.
0: Right.
3: You know,
0: okay.
3: You know, I'll get in here and get this done. You ain't got to be looking over here for nothing for me. So, you know.
0: And then the wink with it. Come on now.
3: Yeah. And the up and down look.
0: Yeah, she didn't say that,
3: you know,
0: but that comes with the wink, too, yeah.
3: I do laundry, all that, you know.
0: Mm-hmm. So that,
3: I'm finna go down here to the laundry room, do a load of panties. You need anything?
0: Oh, okay, moving on to Dondre in Tampa.
3: Man. Yeah.
0: Dondre,
3: you're gonna
0: get
3: everything but money.
0: Dondre writes, "My son started calling his stepdad dad, and it killed me, but I accepted it. The stepdad called me today and said he doesn't want my son to call him dad anymore because his own kids don't like it. I can't believe this dude. What do I tell my son?" Ooh, that's deep.
3: I can't. Yeah. I had to fix my answer because I had one real way.
0: Why?
3: I was just going to say, tell your son don't call that blankety blank your blank daddy no blank more.
0: That's what you were going to say? Where is the filter?
3: Yeah.
0: Well, yeah.
3: No, really. Hey, man, my son trying to honor you and call you dad.
0: Yeah.
3: You call me and tell me you don't want my son calling you dad no more because your kids don't like it.
0: Right.
3: Mm-hmm. Man, I pick my boy up and say, listen to me, man. that blankety blank in there that you keep calling dad, well, he don't want you to do it no more. So don't call that blank dad no blankety blank more. Because you, what you're going to do is you're going to make me have to blank blank his blankety blank up. Now, I'm your daddy. And if he don't want you to call him daddy, you ain't got to do that. You can just call me daddy all the time. If you got my number, you call me daddy all day long and I'm coming for you.
0: Yeah, it's bad for the kid. I don't like that. Yeah, not cool. All right, moving on to Kyla in Chesterfield. Kyla
3: then
0: writes...
3: One more thing.
0: Go ahead.
3: Then I'm going to let your daddy know, do not call him your son.
0: Mm, so it goes both ways, you're saying. Yeah, see how you feel about that.
3: My son ain't going to be the only one over the house feeling no pressure.
2: Yeah. Right. Uncomfortable.
0: Uh-huh.
3: Yeah.
0: I wonder how old his kids are.
4: No, the good thing about the uncle is I could fill in all them blanks. I understood that whole conversation. That's what I really admire about you, Dad. I got the answer.
0: What do your kids call you, Junior?
4: Junior.
0: What about your granddad?
4: It's just new to everybody. Everybody.
3: I'm talking about granddad. I'm talking about Junior.
0: The grandkids don't call you Junior, though, do they?
4: Yeah.
0: What are they? Mm-hmm. The grandkids call you Junior?
4: Yeah, well, that's all they ever know. They know Junior bought them toys. They know that. They know that for sure.
3: Grandpa Junior? Yeah, no, crazy. Ain't no Grandpa, just Junior.
4: Just Junior. It's hard to call me your grandson when I sound like you, Grandpa. Okay, like, I'm same
2: you're
4: voice. You think I'm in class.
0: Junior.
4: I tried to enforce some authority one time. Sure, I said, hey, put that down. He handed me the toy. Like, play with me. You sound just... So we in here just playing G.I. Joe together. So it was cool. I was Cobra. So it was good.
0: I love your family, Junior.
4: We good. We working them. Through it, sure. I get that.
0: All right, moving on to Kyla in Chesterfield. Kyla writes, I had sex with a new guy and he was great in bed, but I didn't think he enjoyed it because he didn't say a word, no moaning or anything. He called and wants to have sex again. This time, how do I get him to let me know that he's enjoying it?
3: His enjoyment is knowing that you see, probably what happened was he probably moaned or something, but you was doing so much hollering. It just ain't.
0: She drowned him out.
3: Yeah.
4: Didn't hear nothing.
3: He probably said something.
0: So what was she? But, what was she doing, and what was he doing?
3: Well, she was in there doing the. I'm gonna tell you, he enjoyed it because he called back.
0: Right.
3: Now, what you gonna have to do is you young lady, it's just me, Uncle Steve talking.
0: Kyla,
3: you gonna have to pipe down a little bit.
0: She in there.
3: All this. Woo! Woo! Woo! Woo! You need a break in there somewhere. Every breath out your body can't be a sound effect. Boy, you better. Look here. Woo, Lord, look at here.
5: Boo.
3: You need a break in there so this man can say something. Mm-hmm. Yeah, he said something. You just didn't hear.
0: All right, great advice. Great advice, CLO. Coming up at the top of the hour, we have some entertainment news for you right after this.
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17: One vote can make the difference. Just one. 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She served as a justice guided by the belief that our courts must protect the rights and freedoms of every North Carolinian. 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That doing what's right is more important than politics. 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The last Supreme Court race was decided by just 734 votes. 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Re-elect Anita Earls to the North Carolina Supreme Court.
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13: Strucker in the hand and in the chest. This happened at Rick Neck Elementary School in Newport News, Virginia. The boy had brought his mother's 9mm semi-automatic gun from home. It was hidden in his backpack. The teacher survived. Thank God for that. The teacher survived. She sued the school district and was awarded $10 million. Now, due to his age, I said the boy was only 6 years old. He was not criminally prosecuted, but his mother was sentenced to 3 years in prison. So now the aftermath is circulating on social media from the newly released body cam video from one of the officers. It shows the moments after the shooting and a little boy just sitting there just screaming at the cops, "If you want a piece of me, come and get it, B-word." I mean, just like, "I don't care if you call for backup. I don't care if I go to jail, B-word." This is a six-year-old kid saying all this stuff.
14: Are you after six he and shoots about his backup? Teacher.
13: Yeah, yeah.
14: That's, well, just, that mother deserves to be in prison. But I saw the footage, right?
13: Yeah.
14: And I was just, I watched it probably six times.
13: Yeah.
14: Because I'm going, wait a minute, man, what? This is one of the times I applauded the way the police handled it.
13: Mm-hmm.
14: You know, because normally it goes the other way around.
13: Yeah.
14: You know,
13: it escalates. Yeah.
14: Even though he's six, you know, the way this boy was talking.
13: Mm-hmm.
14: Call for backup. Call, I don't care what you call for backup. Where you hearing this at? But for him to talk to another person like this, he's been taught this and exposed to this. And whatever going on in that house, man, is a horrible place for a child to try to develop. This little boy done missed so many lessons, man. Mm-hmm. He done just missed so many, man.
13: And that's the thing. He is a child. Six years old. He just got here, as Tommy would say. Wow.
15: It's so sad. It's just so sad to see that.
4: Mm-hmm.
13: It's so really, sad really what he is. Did, his behavior about it, his reaction.
4: No remorse, no respect. Mm-mm. Nothing. Mm-mm. I mean, nothing. I don't care if you call for backup. I don't care if I go to jail, B word. What?
14: See, Okay, the mother's in jail. Now the real problem is straightening this child out.
13: Mm-hmm. Yeah. Mm-hmm. Yeah.
14: Because if that was six, he going to be in
4: he's,
14: now.
4: He's
14: or how
4: nine
14: long
4: now.
14: Goes,
4: yeah, it was, how it, long he's goes, nine now. Well, 2023.
14: See, nine. Mm-hmm. Six to nine. You got to really.
13: Developing years. Mm-hmm. Is crucial.
14: Man, mm-hmm. I don't know what has happened to this child. Where did they put him, place him?
4: Yeah.
14: Did the grandmama get her hands on it? Mm-hmm. Is he in Child Protective Services? What is it, man? Because something's got to be done to redo his entire thought process. Mm-hmm. Mm-hmm.
13: Yes, sir. Mm-hmm. Yes, sir,
4: yeah.
13: Steve.
4: Yeah.
14: They got to undo a lot of stuff, man.
4: It was hard to watch. I mean, I know you watch it a lot, but it was each time you watch it, it was still hard to watch to hear this come out of a kid like that.
14: It's
4: a little boy, a baby.
14: You're looking at an inmate.
4: Yeah.
14: This is juvenile detention. So close to that, right?
4: Yeah.
13: And he would be there if he was old enough for them to prosecute him.
14: Mm-hmm. He shot somebody. That would have been there.
13: He shot somebody.
4: Yeah. Yeah. All right. Wow. Okay. We're going to switch gears here and talk about this hurricane, tropical storm, and storm surge watches throughout parts of the U.S. It's a U.S. Gulf Coast. It's called Storm Isaias. Okay, yeah.
13: I think that's right.
4: Yeah. Mm-hmm. It's expected to hit Florida. It's Raymond. Expected to... what'd you say, Steve?
14: Well, I'm just named Floyd, stuff like that.
13: Floyd.
14: Yeah.
13: We all
14: overseas getting names and stuff. Just get
10: the ones we got.
14: Dale.
4: Bell.
14: Dale. Hurricane Bobby.
4: Just regular names, huh? Just regular names. Well, anyway, like I said, it's storm watches have been issued for parts of the U.S. Gulf Coast as the storm is expected to hit Florida and parts of Alabama. The governors have declared a state of emergency in various counties of these states. And so please stay safe. I mean, you've been warned. It's coming. You know, do what you need to do to just stay safe, you know?
13: Yes, that's all you can do.
4: Yeah, just stay safe.
13: Listen to the leaders in your area. Mm-hmm. And
10: candles, water,
4: flashlights,
13: emergency stuff together.
10: Flashlights.
4: Mm-hmm.
10: I got all
14: anybody
10: that. Anybody
14: that's being told to evacuate, pay attention.
4: Yeah.
14: Evacuate.
4: Mm-hmm. Mm-hmm. Yeah.
14: If you're being told to evacuate your area, please evacuate.
4: Yeah.
14: You have nothing in that house of yours that's worth risking your life for.
13: Right. All that can be replaced.
14: Now, you may think you do.
10: And make sure you look out for the elderly people. Them the ones that don't want to leave at all. Them the mm-hmm. ones that are hard to get them out of the house.
14: Because they have no choices.
10: Yeah. Right.
13: Yeah, evacuating can be expensive. You're right.
4: Yeah, it can. Very much so. Yeah.
14: Staying can cost you your life.
4: Your entire life.
13: Yes, sir.
4: Yeah.
13: Mm-hmm. All right.
4: All right. Finally, well, we're going to go to break here. Coming up at 20 minutes after the hour, the legacy and pride of HBCU's homecomings. We'll talk about that right after this.
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22: 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This November, the choice is clear. We must vote for Democrat Roy Cooper for Senate, because paying for health care shouldn't bankrupt families. Early voting is October 15th through the 31st, and Election Day is Tuesday, November 3rd. Make a plan to vote.
23: I'm Roy Cooper. I'm running for Senate, and I approve this message.
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1: 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College football, homecomings, and all the excitement that comes with them. 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Carla, your daughter, Tasha.
0: And let's thank God for homecoming right now and college football, because they all from Houston. So go ahead.
2: Good God.
1: So are you guys going to participate in homecoming this year, Carla?
3: Yes. Junior? I will be in Atlanta. Spellhouse this weekend. Spelman and Morehouse's homecoming. So I'm excited about that. Prairie View's homecoming. Junior's next weekend.
4: The next weekend. Yeah.
3: And Howard University's homecoming is next weekend. So, you know, it's time. It's that time.
2: Carla, them kids don't want y'all coming up to homecoming, getting in their way. You finna get in this baby's way.
3: I'm not going to be in their way.
2: I'm just trying to tell you. When they see their mama coming,
0: first one. It's your first one, Carla.
3: No, I went to our Spellhouse last year. I went to the homecoming last year. Had a ball.
0: See, that's the problem when your mama mommy in there participating more than you. You up there with the mama doing line dances and stuff.
3: Yes.
1: But it's fun, though. That's why you go, right?
3: Yeah.
4: Oh, it's great. Absolutely fun. Especially because it's black people, too. They don't never know what's going to happen. It's us.
2: White homecomings. My son finna go to one and say, they got white homecomings.
3: We're not talking about high school, though. That's kind of different.
4: Mm. That's different.
0: No, no, no, no. You're... Let's stay there.
1: Let's stay where, Steve?
4: Right there.
0: With the white homecoming.
3: That sounds straight crazy, too, Steve.
4: They got white marinade.
0: White homecoming.
3: White homecoming? You mean PWIs?
2: Is that the best way to say it, PWI?
3: Yes.
1: Predominantly white institution, Tommy.
2: PWI homecoming. Okay.
4: What they do over there, Tommy?
1: Yeah, how's it so different?
3: What do you guys do?
2: We're going out to a bonfire. It's going to be pretty good. You want to catch that? We got a good one. We got a pep rally going on at midnight called Yale Practice. It's going to be really good if you want to come out there. Texas A&M University. We're going to do it big time, buddy.
0: Teach toilet tissue throwing.
3: What is
0: toilet tissue throwing?
1: You're so stupid.
4: What about the band, Tommy?
2: 50-yard mud race. We gonna have that. Right.
4: No, stick with my.
1: Yeah.
0: And the band don't play at their homecoming.
3: Well, what do they do?
4: What do they do?
1: We gotta go. All right, coming up, we'll take your phone calls on Steve's voicemail, 877-29-STEVE, right after this.
2: He's my brother and we're brothers.
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26: Too many North Carolina families are one medical bill away from financial ruin. 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He didn't stop there. Roy Cooper expanded Medicaid so more than 735,000 North Carolinians have access to affordable health care. 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This November, the choice is clear. 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Make a plan to vote.
27: 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I'm running for Senate, and I approve this message.
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0: 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You can call us and leave a message, and you might just hear your call on the air. This call is from Linda. Linda's from Philly. Linda had a comment about the strawberry letter, the one that said, "She's done with my mom," where the husband wrote in, said while his wife was cooking breakfast, his mom crossed the line and insulted her by saying she had an odor and she needs to go see a doctor. Remember that? Take a listen.
1: Hi, Steve. This is Linda from West Philadelphia. And I just want to let you know, the husband and the wife that the mother told her she smelled, that happened to us, and she could be going through early Alzheimer's dementia stage, because sometimes they do that. And I just wanted to tell you, that is the only reason why I called. I mean, I love your show, but I wanted to let you know that it has nothing to do with her, with him being who he is or who she thinks he is. She could be going through the first stages. Thank you. Love you guys. Take care.
2: Who is you talking
0: the
2: about?
0: Mom.
2: The baby that stank?
0: What's no, no, him? The mom.
2: I shouldn't say stinking is not a sign of Alzheimer's. You know how many times I done been near out of my mind?
3: I'm getting ready.
2: I left a gym one time and I should have went straight to the hospital and checked in. Because I know good and hell well that was Alzheimer's.
0: She missed so the now, mother.
2: The mother,
0: about the mom, yeah,
3: mother
2: was
3: yes.
2: complaining. That's early signs of Alzheimer's.
0: That's what she's saying. Yeah,
3: that was her experience.
0: Uh huh.
2: No, it ain't.
4: So you don't remember that
0: she went through
4: smelling?
0: The same thing, huh?
4: Lady, I'm just asking. You don't remember that you smelling something?
3: That's you know what? I'm leaving this.
4: She remember what she
0: was like when Alzheimer's.
2: People don't call us with just some information. You passed down in your family. Mm-hmm. You know, Glenda did that too. She had Alzheimer's. You know, because that's one of the signs. If you walk around and you start smelling things, that's Alzheimer's.
0: It could be. All right, moving on to.
4: Hold on.
0: Are you quite done?
2: Before y'all call in, get on ChatGPT, whatever that is, and put that stuff in before you call us.
0: See if it's
2: somebody stinking ain't got nothing to do with Alzheimer's. And you being able to smell somebody stinking is not Alzheimer's.
0: Linda sounded pretty sure, so we probably need to look that up. All right.
4: Say my favorite line.
3: What'd he say?
4: What is that? What is that?
0: We're moving on to Craig in Chicago.
5: Hey, Steve, this is Craig calling from Chicago, Illinois. Hey, man, look here. I got to sit up here and just leave a comment about the stuff that Donald Trump said at his Nebraska rally about Iran bombing U.S. cities, man. You know, this is just absolutely asinine, and it is unheard of for an American president. So what I'm saying is we better get our ass out and vote, for real. It's, I think, right about now, he might have cost his party the election. We should be taking both chambers now and possibly getting ready to get him removed from office. Can you imagine the outrage had President Obama or President Biden would be going through right now had they made those idiotic statements coming from this ignorant man? He does not deserve to be in office. He deserves to be removed. Let's get out and vote. Put checks and balances on this doggone administration, and let's get ready to go ahead and get some real change going across this doggone country. It's time. Enough is enough. Love you guys. Love the show. Listen every day. Have a blessed day. Much love to all of you.
4: That was real tough.
2: Well said,
0: man. Craig.
2: Well said.
0: Yeah, Craig.
2: I can't say it any better. I don't even understand how you as a decent person can sit through this presidency and not be appalled.
0: Yeah.
2: And I just don't understand how you can justify yourself to continue to support or give your vote to this. It don't make no sense to me.
0: Mm-mm.
2: Unless you are exactly like him, which is the sad thing for millions.
0: All right, guys, thanks for your calls. Coming up next, it is the nephew with the prank phone call for today, right after this.
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0: Coming up at the top of the hour, right about 4 minutes after, it is my strawberry letter for today. And the subject is, I want to change the past. Don't we all? We'll get into that and find out what that's all about in just a few. Because right now, the nephew is here with today's prank phone call.
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0: Nephew, what you got for us?
2: LaRonda is my girl.
0: Oh.
2: See, we got to get this understood right here, right now. LaRonda is my girl, and I'm calling you straight from the penitentiary to let you know that LaRonda is my girl.
0: Like, that's what I'm calling. You're gonna do something about it. Yeah, is the question.
1: Based on this ignorant call, I suspect you'll soon be doing something in there to get your time extended.
0: Right. Extended.
2: LaRonda is my girl. Let's go, cat dog.
3: Yeah. Hello.
4: This call will be recorded and monitored. I have a collect call from
2: Ronnie.
4: An inmate, if you would like to accept this and future collect calls, please press 4.
3: Hello?
2: Yeah, hello. I'm trying. This is Ronnie. I'm trying to reach LaRonda.
3: LaRonda?
2: Yeah. LaRonda, do I have the wrong number?
3: No, you got the right number, man. That's my wife. Who is this?
2: Okay. Hold up now. This is Ronnie right here. Now,
3: right.
2: I'm calling for LaRonda, who, you know, that was my girl before I got locked up. I'm trying.
3: Pump your brakes. Hold on, man. We've been married for about 2 years, man. I don't know what you're talking about, man. You might have the wrong number.
2: Okay, hold up then. Wait a minute. Wait a minute. I know the LaRonda ain't man. I know the this like.
3: What?
2: Say, man, hold up, man. Wait a minute. LaRonda is married?
3: Yeah, man. Just in case you didn't hear me. LaRonda's married. We got a 16-month-old child, man. All right? And we've been married for 2 years. I don't know who you calling.
2: I'm calling for LaRonda. I'm finna get up out this in 6 weeks. I've been writing letters and all kind of stuff, sending them to her mama house.
3: Whoa.
2: You trying to tell me? You trying to
3: Well, you been sending what to her mama house?
2: I've been sending letters since the day I got locked down.
3: How long has it been since you've been sending letters, man?
2: I've been locked down for 5 years. 5 years, and I've been sending letters. I don't miss 1 week without sending something to LaRonda.
3: All right, what's her mama name then?
2: Ain't her mama name Miss?
3: Hold on, man. You've been sending letters to my girl's mama for what?
2: For 5 years. Five years. I'm finna to get out in 6 weeks. I've been locked down right at 5 years.
3: No, man. She ain't got no letters from you, man. She ain't got no letters. We've been together for 2 years, man. I'm sorry to break your heart.
2: Okay, hold up. Let me ask you this here, man.
3: What, man?
2: Hold up, because see, you done got me all f***ed up, man, with this right here. Now, let me ask you this right here. How I know her mama name? How I know all this here, man? What I'm trying to explain to you, I got the right person. I'm just blown away by you trying to tell me y'all married now.
3: Yeah, we married now. Happily married. Hey, man. Hey, you need to take your back to that cell, man. For real.
2: Hey, hold up, cuz. First of all, what you ain't finna do, just come at me wrong. Now, that's what ain't finna happen. Now, I got a whole lot on my mind and a whole lot of stress. Now, I'm gonna tell you this right here just to let you know how this finna to go.
3: How's it gonna go?
2: I'm finna be up out here in 6 weeks, and when I do get out, I am coming to see LaRonda. Know that. I'm finna come out there and...
3: Brother, man, look. Hey, you up here calling me with this ignorant stuff, man. That's what probably got your tail in jail anyway.
2: Hey, man,
3: listen. You come up here, you gonna wind up getting both put up in the penitentiary, man, because I ain't playing about my wife, man. Brother, you just need to go and chill out. After you get out of brother, stay in somewhere, man.
2: Look, don't
3: bring... All right, man.
2: Look, man, all I'm trying to do is...
3: Hey, I don't care what you trying to do. Try to keep your... That's all I'm trying to tell you to do. So we don't both end up in the penitentiary, man. Or your might be in... You're going to end up in a grave if you keep testing me, man. I'm telling you, don't bring your here, bro. Just stay there. Relax, breathe, enjoy the your air, man. All right? That's all I'm saying, all right, man? That's it.
2: Hey, what you ain't finna to do is try to threaten me, fool. See,
3: you up here talking about... Keep your ass and man. Don't bring your here looking for no Lorena, because I will put two up in your
2: I'm coming to you. See my girl. That's my girl.
3: We've been married for 2 years. I'm trying to tell you, you better take your on somewhere. You, we will shut this down.
2: Who you think you talking? Who you think you talking to?
3: I'm talking to some that's in jail. Don't drop the up, you black.
2: Look, man, I'm fixed to come home in 6 weeks, and I'm coming to see LaRonda, whether your like it or not, and I'm going to see her mama, Miss. What you ain't gonna do is get in the way of me and my girl, somebody I've been loving and writing letters to all this time I've been on lockdown.
3: Man, bring your. I will say it slow to you. Bring your, and I swear to God, I will put your in the grave. That's where I'm gonna put you, homie.
2: Who you think?
3: You better stay up in the penitentiary.
2: I'm coming down there to see my girl, see her mama, and get my girl back. My girl leaving with me.
3: You know, the only thing you're going to be seeing is the casket, because I'm putting your in there, man. I'm telling you, you bring your out of. I swear to God, man, you knock on my door if you want to. I'm telling you, man, go to a mama house. I'm putting your down, homie. Don't. I'm not playing with you, man. All right? That's my girl, man. That is my girl. I will.
2: You ain't finna do nothing to me. You ain't finna do nothing but release my girl over to me. That's what you finna do. That's it.
3: No, I'm gonna release the rails in your ass. You come to this door. That's what I'm gonna do. I'm telling you, man. You keep around, man. I'll be waiting on you in 6 weeks. I'm gonna tell you that. I'll be waiting on you in 6 weeks. Bring your to my door. You won't be going nowhere else. I'm telling you that.
2: You talking all this bad stuff on the phone. You ain't gonna do a thing when I get there, but give me my girl back. That's it.
3: You ain't talking. You talking that behind the bars. You ain't.
2: Listen, I got one more thing I need to say to you before I go back to my cell. Is you listening?
3: Yeah, I'm listening.
2: This is Nephew Tommy from the Steve Harvey Morning Show. You just got pranked by your boy Devin.
3: Wait, what
2: the say? Hold up, dog. Listen, this is Nephew Tommy from the Steve Harvey Morning Show. You just got pranked by your boy, Devin.
3: Man, y'all almost got him up. I'm telling you, cuz, I was about to hit the jail, man.
2: You
3: I don't play that Y'all need to stop playing these motherfucking games, man. I'm gonna kick Devin
2: Oh, man. Oh, man.
3: I'm telling you, I was finna go down. I'm going down in flames. Boy, woo! Woo! I need to breathe out this.
2: Man, go get you a drink, man.
3: I need to get me some up in me, bro. I was about to count down 6 weeks on this, man.
2: Stupid enough for you? Thank you so kind.
0: Always.
2: Rhonda, my girl, okay? Let's get all this understood right here, right now. When I
0: you
2: get
0: call
2: out.
0: Her Rhonda, not LaRonda.
2: Depending on how I'm feeling, depending on what day it is. If okay. I did my burpees or not did my burpees yet, you know what I'm saying? Because I'm one of the baddest in the whole penitentiary area. You understand that?
0: Mm-hmm.
1: That ain't the statement you want to make.
0: Yeah. I'm like, okay.
2: I ain't been nowhere near the penitentiary.
5: Testing that theory.
1: Yeah. There's some dudes in there going to take offense to that.
2: Okay. Well, let me clear this up. Listen, if y'all listening, I'm sorry. These is just pranks. I do not mean no harm. Hopefully I cleared that up. I'm not trying to create a problem. I'm too old to have some enemies like in there anyway. I'm sorry. I apologize. I need to put something on your books. Anything. I don't want no trouble. I don't want no trouble.
5: You be paying for your whole time then. That's the first
0: all
5: mistake
0: right,
5: to make.
0: Thank you. Coming up at the top of the hour, it is my strawberry letter, like I said, and the subject is, I want to change the past. We'll get into that right after this.
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0: This is Steve Harvey Morning Show, man. It might be two birds in that bush, but if you let this bird go to reach in there for the two in the bush and they fly out the bush, you ain't got nothing. A bird in the hand is worth two in the bush.
1: But if it's two in there and I happen to catch both, wouldn't that be better?
0: 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If I rob this bank and if they don't catch me, I'm going to be rich. Yeah, okay. A whole lot of ifs sitting in prison today.
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0: Did you say admit?
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3: 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We could be reading your letter live on the air. You never know. It could be yours.
4: It could be yours. Buckle up and hold on tight. We got it for you. Here it is, strawberry letter.
3: You all right?
4: Subject. I'm trying to make it. You heard it, huh?
3: Yes. Subject, I want to change the past. Thank you, nephew. Dear Stephen Shirley, I'm a 59-year-old married man, and I'm miserable. My marriage is failing, and my wife stopped working earlier this year, so money is tight. She caught a case for stealing from her job, and no one will hire her once they find out about her record. So I'm pulling the weight of the family. There is one ray of sunshine that keeps me going, though. I reconnected with my ex from 30 years ago. She is doing so good, and she hasn't aged one bit. We meet for drinks occasionally, and then I follow her home to make sure she gets home safely. She hasn't invited me in yet, but we talked about how things would go if we were to have an affair. She said that she doesn't want just any man. She wants me. But if we start back seeing each other, I need to leave my wife. I want to do that anyway. So I need to make sure this is a sure thing. I want to make sure this is a sure thing before I wreck my life even more. I wish I could change the past because I never would have let this woman go. Back then, I was a big cheater and she knew it, but she stayed with me. She is a great woman that loves bad boys like me. She said she's always hoped that we would get back together. I have it all worked out in my mind until I get to the part where I have to leave my wife and my house that I finally paid off. Would I be foolish to start over at my age? What if my marriage has run its course? Do I deserve to be happy again?
0: Boy, you wrote the right one.
3: Well, you know, everybody deserves to be happy, but you've heard the saying, the grass is greener on the other side, right? Your ex, you say, is no drama right now. You guys are enjoying each other's company. You have fun. She still looks good. And she wants to be with you, not just any man, you. So what's the problem? Well, you said it. You're still married and you haven't made the decision to leave your wife yet. I think the question you should ask yourself is, if your wife didn't steal from her job and she still had a job, would this even be an issue? Because that's when your trouble started, according to this letter. It's understandable if you'd be upset with your wife if she's down at the job stealing. She should be glad she didn't end up in jail. So are you staying with your wife out of guilt because she's depending on you to support her? And to your other question about if this is this thing you got with your ex, is this a sure thing? Who knows? I mean, there are no perfect situations, none whatsoever. Also, can you stay with your wife knowing that she's a thief and the one that caused this mess in the first place? These are all questions you should be asking. You never once said you still love her. So listen, I didn't say this would be an easy decision, but the only way you'll find out is to make a decision. Are you going to stay? Are you going to leave? Steve?
0: Yeah, Shirley, great. Yeah, listen to me. He should have just wrote this letter and said, Dear Steve. He shouldn't even bought you in this, Shirley. Because what I'm not going to do is let somebody put you in a situation that you don't belong in. So I would like to say to all my listeners out here, I apologize for allowing this man to put my co-host and the star of the Strawberry Letter in this situation, having to answer this ignorant letter from this man right here. Let me handle this. Someone who has done all this before. First of all, Shirley, it's nothing you could have said. Nothing right. You could have said.
3: Oh, I know that.
0: This marriage is over. Mm-hmm. It's not redeemable. It's not. Listen, all right, let me show you why. I'm a 59-year-old married man, and I'm miserable. Right there. White dog, leave. My marriage is failing, and my wife stopped working early this year, so money is tight. Now, she caught a case for stealing from her job, and no one will hire her once they find out about her record. Wait a minute. So wait a minute. Hold up, dog. So she didn't just steal down at the job and got fired. This turned into a court case. Your wife now has a criminal record. Do you understand what this means? No one will hire her once they find out about her record. So this didn't just happen through HR and we released it. She ain't stole no paper clips. And see, what I don't like being married to stupid people. If you're going to steal enough. Why is we struggling? You done went down here and stole. She done embezzled some money. And you, whatever you stole, it ain't been a year and we already done fell on hard times. How much did you steal? Junior, I told you that wasn't the account to go into when you first told me you was going in there.
3: Why are you giving stealing tips right now?
0: They had another man's account. I told you to go to his account. Y'all up in here.
3: No.
0: This dude worked for Pepsi. Why are you messing with his money?
3: Uh-uh. All right, listen. Hang on.
0: So many things in this letter. I couldn't get past. This marriage is over. Married to a stupid thief.
3: We'll have part two of Steve's response coming up at 23 minutes after the hour. Today's Strawberry Letter title, I Want to Change the Past. We'll get back into it with Steve right after this.
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10: 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Audible. 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
4: Good morning, I'm Channel 9 meteorologist Keith Money. Another gorgeous day across the region. Cool this morning, warm this afternoon. May hit about 85 in some areas today. Only back in the 70s, though, tomorrow as more clouds build in throughout Friday. And then throughout the day Saturday, the rains will be starting to pick up.
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0: 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All right, come on, Steve. Let's recap today's strawberry letter. The subject is, I want to change the past.
1: All right, I'm going to do this recap, but you missed a really good part in the first part that I did. But if you did, let me tell you, I'm going to just blow through it quick. 59-year-old man, he's in marriage, he miserable. Also, I wanted to say that I issued an apology to Shirley at the beginning of the letter for allowing people to come in here and put my co-host in a situation that she don't need to be in. Don't come in here asking Shirley about stuff like this. Come directly to me. This is a man leaving a woman situation. Just come to me. Come to me. I've done it. I know everything about it. So now, leave Shirley out of this type of stuff. All right, 59-year-old man is married and is miserable. It's over. My marriage is failing and my wife stopped working earlier this year because money is tight because she caught a case for stealing from her job and no one will hire her once they find out her record. All right, now, if you're 59, I'm assuming your wife is around 50 with a new record for stealing. They ain't finna hire her old tail no way. Now you down here stealing. And a pole thief too, because she didn't take enough for y'all to weather the storm. Now you done lost your job and a little raggedy amount. Anyway, let's get over this. So I'm pulling the weight of the family. Oh, bro, sometimes that's our job. There is one ray of sunshine that keeps me going. I reconnected with my ex from 30 years ago, and she's doing so good, and she ain't aged one bit. We meet for drinks occasionally, and then I follow her home to make sure she gets home safely. She ain't invited me in yet, but we talk about how things could go if we were to have an affair. Ladies and gentlemen, this is the beginning of the end. They meeting for drinks, and they having conversations about having an affair. And here's the problem. He's comparing her to her. First of all, she looked the same, ain't changed a bit. Now, we know the both of them then probably swole a little bit. Him, the man and the wife, them probably swole a little bit. But she looked just the same. And she's doing good. She ain't got no criminal record. All is here. All right, she ain't invited me in yet, but we talk about how things would go if we was having a affair. She said she don't want just any man. She wants me. It's over. When you are specifically saying to me, and I'm miserable, I don't want any man, I want you, then have me. Have me as you will. Have me as it may come. But you have got to invite me in that house after these drinks one time. I got to get up in there so I can seal the deal. Because when I get in there, oh, Lord, I'm going to be performing. So here we go. But she wants me. But if we start back seeing each other, she said, I need to leave my wife. Now listen to this statement, because the one following that is the key to this whole letter. She said she don't want just anyone, man. She want me. But if we start back seeing each other, you ready for this? I need to leave my wife. Guess what the next line was? I want to do that anyway. My man, come on. Boy, this... It's all coming together now. She said, if we start back seeing each other, you got to leave your wife. He said, I want to do that anyway. This is a wrap. The stars is lining up. So I need to make sure that this is a sure thing before I wreck my life even more. Man, yeah, see, this is what y'all do, man. Y'all keep talking about wrecking your life even more. You know how many people hold on to relationships because of the time they got invested? So what you're saying is, I'm willing, let's say you've been with somebody 10 years and the relationship is bad, you're miserable, you're not happy. And then you get a choice to leave and you go, I don't know if I should leave right now. I done invested 10 years. So you want to do 10 more of what you got now? Mm. See, that's, people don't look at it that way. Before I wreck my life even more. I wish I could change the past because I would have never let this woman go. I know that. Back then, I was a big cheater and she knew it, but she stayed with me. She's a great woman that loves bad boys like me. Hey, dog, you too old to be a bad boy. You can stop this all right here. You 59. You ain't a bad boy. You a boy. Take boy out the system. You just an older man right now. She said she'd always hoped that we would get back together. See, all this, this marriage is over. I have it all worked out in my mind until I get to the part where I have to leave my wife and my house that I finally paid off. A house is not a home, and a chair is not a chair, even when there's no one sitting. I said, you all need right. to get that and go on and leave the house and move in with the fine chick.
0: Yeah,
1: would I be foolish decision. To start over at my age? Start over. You ain't got nothing. You just said y'all money tight. She got a criminal record. Who you starting over with your criminal for?
0: Post
1: Let her
0: comments.
1: Go work that out herself.
0: On today's
1: you got the
0: strawberry
1: record.
0: Letter.
1: You go deal with it.
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0: 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All right, coming up next, it is Junior and Sports Talk right after this.
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11: For the month of October, we are doing trade amnesty at Planet Mitsubishi. For those that don't know what trade amnesty is, it's when you're in the car right now that you're making payments on and you went out of that car. But every

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1: Too many North Carolina families are one medical bill away from financial ruin. 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He created a plan to lower health care costs by working with state hospitals to eliminate billions of dollars in people's medical debt. Debt that was keeping many North Carolina families from getting ahead. He didn't stop there. Roy Cooper expanded Medicaid so more than 735,000 North Carolinians have access to affordable health care. He will take this same fight to the United States Senate, where he will continue to protect Medicaid and work to reinstate the Affordable Care Act tax credit that Republicans took away from us. This November, the choice is clear. We must vote for Democrat Roy Cooper for Senate, because paying for health care shouldn't bankrupt families. Early voting is October 15th through the 31st, and Election Day is Tuesday, November 3rd. Make a plan to vote.
2: I'm Roy Cooper. I'm running for Senate, and I approve this message.
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1: It is time now for Junior and Sports Talk. Junior, what you got for us?
2: Houston.
3: No, it's Thursday night football. Who you got, the Bucks or the Cowboys? The Bucks are 0-4 and the Cowboys are 2-2.
2: Oh, Cowboys, dog. Cowboys all day long. CD Lamb had 17 catches last week.
3: You don't have to talk about that, though, because he had him on the Texans. We don't need to discuss that.
2: Oh, see, I wasn't even thinking like that. I'm glad you brought
1: yes, you were.
3: Yeah, that's a good setup.
2: 17 catches from the people right down the road.
3: It's so good. All right, but let's talk about this, man. Do you know what the average price for a family of four to go to an NFL football game? Anybody can believe it?
2: Hell no.
3: Just a family of four in Buffalo is $1,474.55. Everybody not going to this game.
2: In Buffalo.
3: Well, in Buffalo. Everybody not going to make it.
2: Is that the only stadium you got?
3: No, I'm saying that's the most expensive for a family of four.
2: Buffalo?
3: Yeah.
4: It's a new stadium.
2: Boy, have you seen that stadium they got out in L.A.?
5: Yeah, that thing.
3: Well, let's talk about the least expensive stadium. You won't believe it. The Cleveland Browns Stadium is $823.13. Now, everybody can go to that game.
5: Everybody can go.
3: They make it affordable in Cleveland. Hey,
2: come on
3: Brown.
2: In here, man. We ain't got a wall stop. None of this wind off this lake. We ain't got nothing for you. Come on.
3: Yeah. How many Cleveland Brown football games did you want?
2: You know, it's amazing how you just pluck Cleveland out when you want to say something a little negative about it. You know, you got cheaper seats.
3: It was just the least expensive stadium. That's all I see.
2: Hey, man. Y'all 0-4.
5: What a nice stadium.
2: Real nice stadium.
5: Retractable roof.
3: Roof on it.
2: Got everything
1: down
2: there.
1: So the
2: loss
1: doesn't hurt so bad.
3: You're going to be nice. Might not win.
2: You know, it's amazing how this whole story about how cheap the Browns seats is. You said that. Ain't no it said it. Okay, that's just like when you're at your little barbershop getting your little hairline moved back. Every time you go in there, you come out with something they said. But it's you said it. You said it,
3: Junior. What are you talking about?
2: I'm talking about
3: how you just picked up
2: Cleveland
3: Browns. I don't let nobody say nothing about you, huh?
2: You sat up here and just told us that Cleveland Browns had the cheapest tickets in the world. You can take a family.
3: It said that. $823. That's half of what Buffalo with everybody can go. That's all I'm saying.
1: All right, Junior. Thank you.
3: You mad about that?
1: Yeah, he is.
2: Who is going to see the 0-4 team?
1: Coming up at the top of the hour, a man on social media needs some advice about his wife. He says she wants an open marriage and already has a list. We'll talk about it right after this.
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0: This is from Nick on Steve Harvey FM. Nick writes, last week, my wife told me that she wanted me to think about us having an open marriage. I admit that things have been rocky in the intimacy area, but that had never honestly occurred to me. She told me that she absolutely loves me, but she needs more. I told her I'd think about it. Yesterday, I found her list of a few guys ready to go if I give her the go ahead. Is it this or divorce? Okay, it is. Yeah. Is it this or divorce? Am I expected to have a quote list too? What does this say about me as a man and a husband? Or is it time for divorce? That's what he's asking.
1: Y'all whole house, man.
0: Yeah.
2: When she told you, this the line that would have ended it for me. I love you. I really do. But I need more. Now, you know what that means.
0: Yeah. Mm-hmm.
2: That means you ain't enough. That means you coming up short. I think
1: my problem is the list already. It's already.
2: But then, she got a list of dudes that's ready to go. So you done had this conversation.
3: With other men.
2: Mm-hmm. And you want to have open. Yeah. Hey, look, we can do all this, but we're not finna be married, though.
0: Yeah.
2: See, that's the only problem. Like, look, if you present this to me and we done met or something, okay, we put it on tape. You can't be my wife and we finna go with some other people. That's not, that ain't what this is.
0: And that's what he wants to know. What does this say about me as a man and a husband? Is it time for divorce?
2: Dog,
1: you got man. Robert on here though. Robert, you been talking to Robert? Yeah. Hell, you talking to Robert? Robert know about this? He ready?
4: Name on the list.
0: All we need is that phone call.
2: Lil Jesse.
3: Lil Jesse, not Big Jesse.
4: Jesse.
2: Wait, I know you ain't talking about no Lil Jesse.
4: On the list.
2: Wait a minute. At the gas station.
3: The very one.
2: No, that list got her. He read the list and threw it.
0: Yes. This is crazy.
2: Wait a minute, hold up. My boy Walter.
3: Walter. Yeah, you remember that time.
1: He on there.
2: Yeah.
4: List.
2: That's a horrible predicament for a man to be in. But you know, look, you can love me. Let's just break up and then you can go do your whole list if you want to. Yeah. But what you're not doing is you're not nothing to embarrass me in front of these people. I'm not taking it.
3: Do your list. Do you? Huh?
0: Yeah.
3: Wow. Okay. So you
0: I know that's a wild one right there. Mm-hmm. All right. We anything else you want to add to that? You done
2: no,
0: with it?
2: It's over with.
0: Okay. All right. We have time for another one. Then this is from Nicole on Steve Harvey FM. Nicole writes. I recently found out that my husband was talking to several other women after we got engaged. I came across some old texts from the year before our wedding, and there were flirty conversations with three different women. I didn't find anything proving that he actually slept with any of them. When I confronted him, he pointed to the dates on the very messages I was angry about and said they were from before we were married, like that would put an end to my anger. He says he's never cheated on me and thinks our 4 years together should matter more than some texts from before the wedding. I love my husband and have no reason to believe he's been unfaithful since, but I still feel betrayed. Am I right to be upset, or am I just creating a problem in an otherwise good marriage?
2: Well, look, I could tell you that you're creating a problem for no reason. Mm-hmm. And do you have the right to be upset? It don't matter whether I think that or not. You are upset. Mm-hmm. And should I feel betrayed? What difference does it make what I think? You feel betrayed. Mm-hmm. So I can't stop that. But I like the way dude handled it. Look at the dates. It was a year before we got married. Mm-hmm. You know, I'm cool with that. I can get out of that one.
1: Why are these still in the phone, though? Why they ain't been deleted?
2: Mm. See, I don't know who he. These dudes, man, they stupid. Mm.
1: He's holding
3: on to the text.
0: Yeah,
2: man. These new dudes, man, they stupid, Tommy. They
0: all right. We'll have more of the Steve Harvey Morning Show right after this.
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1: How'd they get to the drunk part?
0: You know how the complex threw a party.
1: Yeah. And the complex threw a party and...
2: It's crazy.
1: Yeah. I don't want him to finish.
0: I ain't been in the apartment in so long.
3: It's been a long time.
0: I said, but I was throwing it out there hoping y'all would say, yeah. But y'all ain't saying nothing.
2: We're having an apartment party.
0: I thought y'all was going to say, yeah, Steve, they do that all the time. No. I ain't done it.
2: You ain't been a long time.
0: They was at the complex party.
2: What?
1: I wanted to hear your take for sure. Yeah.
2: But drinking his coffee after he said it, like, nailed it.
3: Nailed it.
0: I said, where they at?
1: We were clinging to what you were going to say.
0: The support behind this? The complex party.
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0: Well, guys, if you've been on social media, and I know you have, you may have seen trending videos about toxic traits of parents of adults. So here are a few things that adult children really want their parents to stop doing. All right, they want their parents to stop giving unsolicited advice on parenting or their careers. Okay, whatever.
1: What else you got?
0: Yeah, that's not gonna happen. Uh-huh. All right, they want parents to stop using guilt to demand time and attention. Okay. All right.
2: Let me know when you're through.
0: Yeah, they want parents to stop criticizing their parenting skills when it comes to their grandchildren. Okay, whatever.
2: That's not gonna happen.
0: Nope. They want parents to stop refusing to accept their adult child's life choices. The last one, they want parents refuse to apologize or take responsibility. They want parents to stop doing that. Because, you know, parents don't apologize.
1: No, they don't. Ever.
2: We want y'all to quit asking us for money, all you adult children. We want y'all to move out of our house for good and quit coming back. We want to quit paying for the apartment or house you live in while we got to put some on it every month.
0: Yeah.
2: My list goes on and on. We ain't got enough time. I got a list for you.
0: So there. All right. Thank you.
2: Your kids is not our kids. We got a lot we can talk about.
0: Right. And we're supposed to spoil the grandkids. Coming up at 33 minutes after the hour, we'll play a round of Would You Rather right after this.
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1: Time now for a round of Would You Rather. Would you rather permanently live in a tiny house or a lighthouse?
2: Way up there. Oh, no. With all that lightning and stuff when it be raining.
1: Yeah.
0: On that water.
2: No, I'm in a tiny house.
1: Tiny Steve, I know you lighthouse. Hate tiny houses, but yeah.
3: Hell, I ain't seen no big lighthouse. Cause I'm not living in no tube. All my rooms are straight up and down. That spiral staircase.
1: Yeah.
3: I hate spiral staircases. Mm-hmm. I hate them. I got big feet.
1: I don't
3: though.
1: Like them. Mm-hmm.
3: And when it get to that turn.
1: Yeah.
3: And them steps get little. Man, I fell down some spiral steps one time, man.
1: What?
3: In Paris. Man, I had an arm full of clothes. I was getting ready to pack. Man, I was barefoot. My foot slipped and went up under my leg. And I went around that corner with my leg back there behind
1: Wow.
3: me. Scared me to death, man. I didn't know what. I laid there for so long trying to figure out what still worked.
1: And on your body.
3: Yeah. Man, I was.
1: Wow. All right. Would you rather travel without luggage or no cell phone charger? Which one? Junior?
4: If I could go without the luggage.
3: Luggage? Packing. What you going to wear?
4: I don't know. But just packing luggage around. Just packing.
2: He's a little nasty behind just walk around with a charger in his hand. That's something.
1: He's so quick to call folks nasty.
3: Man.
4: I mean, for real. That's all he want to do, just call you nasty.
3: I can get a charger. What I'm not going to be able to find is something I want to wear everywhere I go.
1: Right.
3: Now, I'm down there with you at Macy's.
1: Yes.
4: It's a great store. You can come on in now. Yeah, come on.
1: Yeah. All right. While in Vegas, would you rather put your life savings as a bet on a routine roulette spin, or bet your entire life savings while playing poker with five professionals?
2: My whole life savings on
1: playing poker with professionals.
3: I'm going to tell you right now, that roulette spin ain't going to go right. That ain't
2: no, it's not.
3: Them odds is shaky, shaky.
1: And that's your life savings. So, yeah, okay. All right. So you rather put it on...
2: I'm playing poker with the big boys.
4: Give me a shot.
1: Oh, okay. All right. In the NFL, would you rather your team have a bad losing season so they can have the number one draft pick, or would you rather them finish with an okay season but don't make the playoffs? They didn't make the playoffs.
2: No, we might as well get that
4: draft
2: pick.
4: But we're doing that now.
3: Junior?
4: Yeah, we're doing that now. We have a bad season. Number one pick look likely.
1: All right, guys. Thank you. That's today's round of Would You Rather. Coming up next is our last break of the day, and we'll close out the show with the one and only Steve Harvey right after this.
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1: Too many North Carolina families are one medical bill away from financial ruin. 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Debt that was keeping many North Carolina families from getting ahead. He didn't stop there. Roy Cooper expanded Medicaid so more than 735,000 North Carolinians have access to affordable health care. He will take this same fight to the United States Senate, where he will continue to protect Medicaid and work to reinstate the Affordable Care Act tax credit that Republicans took away from us. This November, the choice is clear. We must vote for Democrat Roy Cooper for Senate, because paying for health care shouldn't bankrupt families. Early voting is October 15th through the 31st, and Election Day is Tuesday, November 3rd. Make a plan to vote.
2: I'm Roy Cooper. I'm running for Senate, and I approve this message.
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10: 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All right, here we are. Last break of the day, guys. Thank you so much, Steve Harvey Nation, for joining us. Steve, before we get out of here, there was a caller that this man wanted to leave you a message. He said he doesn't like you or Sister Odell.
11: Okay. Steve Harvey, you might not want to put this on your radio show. Y'all don't want all this stuff about Sister Odell and Big Mama, your friend Tyler Perry. That ain't nothing but a copycat alpha Flip Wilson. Geraldine, you know it, and I know it. Come on, to get a man some credit sometimes. And you ain't God's favorite child. Only favorite child God ever had was Jesus Christ. So remember that. Stick that up and
12: Woo!
13: What?
12: Okay.
14: What did you do to him, man? What?
15: First of all,
16: he does not
15: hey,
16: like
15: dog,
16: you.
15: What's wrong?
16: Yeah.
15: What's wrong? Let's start with the Sister Odell and Big Mama. I guess you mean Madea.
16: Yeah.
15: That's nothing but copycats off of Flip Wilson's Geraldine. And why don't y'all give him credit? First of all, you've never seen Sister Odell nowhere. It is strictly a radio character. That is all she is. I ain't never done it on stage. I ain't nothing, man. It's just a radio character. And it's not a ripoff of Flip Wilson's Geraldine. But if you want to say it is, then okay, man, give Flip credit for that. Madea is not a ripoff of Geraldine, which is Flip Wilson, imitating this female, black female named Geraldine.
16: But didn't you think-
17: classic, too.
16: Sister Odell off a woman in your church or something, you said?
15: Yeah, but bruh, why are you mad at Tyler about Madea and all this here? Because if you want to give Flip Wilson credit, Flip Wilson can get credit for being Geraldine, but Geraldine was not Madea. And Sister Odell just a radio character. So I know you're mad about that. Now, let's move on to I'm Not God's Favorite Child.
16: And you have Sister Odell on when we were on TV long time ago.
15: But dog, listen to me. I am one of God's favorite children. I'm one of God's favorites. There's nothing you can say to take that from me. Nothing. Now, God only had one child, and that was Jesus Christ. I got that. I didn't say I was his only child. I said I'm one of his favorites, and I stand by that. But see, dog, you could be one of his favorites, too. God's love is pretty immense and able to do a lot of things. God can love more than one person. God can show favor to more than one person. I don't know why you mad. I don't know what didn't happen in your life, but I'm about to Shaquille O'Neal you in a minute, but I'm not.
10: What?
0: Why you don't? What you mad about? I'm correct. Why you don't do that?
15: Bro, where you going? Yeah, bro, where you going? What's the matter, man?
10: You need to
15: man, is dog, is your life that crazy?
10: Mm.
15: You might not put this on your radio show. I couldn't wait to put it on here. Because I like for people to see what we deal with. I really, really do, man. I like for people to see when y'all ain't, when ain't nobody got no microphone on them and ain't nobody got no spotlight, this is what people call us up and say sometimes. Now, we get a lot of love on this show. Man, I appreciate y'all, everything y'all do. But every now and then, we get him. My question is, what's wrong? Dog, what is wrong, man? I mean, bro, how you that mad? And y'all know it. Yeah. Y'all just a ripoff from Flip Wilson, Geraldine, and you know it. I don't know that. It was never a thought of mine. But now that you bring it up, yeah, Flip Wilson back in the day had a character called Geraldine. Geraldine dressed up as a woman. She was a real sassy black chick. Mm-hmm. Now, you could go to Jamie Foxx with Wanda. You can go to
0: Martin Lawrence
15: with Big Mama. You can go to Tyler Perry with Madea. You can come to me with Sister Odell. That's not a... Bro, that's... Nobody this has an exclusive. Robin Williams did it.
10: Yeah.
15: You know, yeah. So,
16: Eddie
15: bro,
16: Murphy, Nutty Professor.
15: Eddie Murphy.
16: The mama and the daughter.
10: Yeah.
15: Bruh, you can blame everybody for taking Flip Wilson's thing. But he didn't leave a name, did he?
3: No, he didn't.
10: No.
15: He was so mad he forgot that. Mm-hmm. Why don't you stick that up, yo, yank it. Dog, because I said I'm one of God's favorites. Yeah, man. And I'm going to hold to that, dog. I am one of God's favorites. But do you know that you could be one of his favorites too? But the fact that it made you mad that I thought I'm one of his favorites, that was killing me. And you ain't. He only had one child, and that was Jesus Christ. I didn't say I was God's only begotten son. I said I'm one of his favorites. Bruh, I ain't been on Calvary, none of that. I ain't performed one miracle in my life except surviving. That's the only miracle that I hung in there. That's the only thing I can take credit for. And most of the time I hung in there because God was helping me hang. So, yeah, I'm still one of his favorites, man. I'm sorry for Geraldine and Flip Wilson and all that. I'm sorry Tyler Perry is a billionaire off Madea. Really apologize to Jamie Foxx and everybody. We want to say we sorry. Y'all have a great day today.
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0: Yes, we're going to live in a place of yes. How about that? I like that. Living in a place of yes, as in yes to $1,000 in Steve Harvey's Cash. 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Anyway, how you doing? And welcome. It's JD, y'all. I'm glad to be with you today. Listen, besides giving you some money, we got some more stuff coming up, too. Stuff like how about tickets to see Martin Lawrence? Oh, yeah. How about more money? Oh, yeah. How about tickets to see the Marvin Gaye musical this weekend? We got a lot to do. I'm glad you're hanging out with me, though. We today, of course, is Thursday. Throwing your back out Thursday is coming up in a couple hours. Okay, get your back right. We got more music headed your way, too. Just keep it locked right here on V.
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14: 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Here's your Channel 9 Severe Weather Center 9 forecast.
15: I'm Channel 9 meteorologist Keith Monday. Another gorgeous day today and a lot warmer. We're back in the mid-80s this afternoon with sunshine-filled skies. Clouds will gather tomorrow ahead of the hurricane that'll bring rain our way by this weekend. We're dry for Friday in the 70s, but rain chances pick up all weekend long.
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0: Yes, lucky day. I like that. You are listening to V1 on your favorite throwbacks. Today's R&B. JD, how you doing? Oh my gosh. So listen, I'm doing much better today. Much better. You know, yesterday I had some issues. It was Wednesday. I came to work late and then I ended my show early. It was crazy. Anyway, I'm back to some normalcy today because it is Thursday. All right. Throw you back out Thursday to be exact. Yeah. And we're not going to throw you back out right now, but we are going to throw some info your way. How about B-Notes is sending a lucky class. If you have some kids in a class, like 30 kids, you can enter his contest, B-Notes Kids, and you could win 30 tickets for kids to go to Carolina Renaissance Festival. It's the knights. It's the jousting. It's the turkey legs. It's a field trip they won't forget, I'll tell you. So you can enter your kids now. If you're listening, if you're a substitute teacher, whatever, go to our website to enter that contest. It's pretty cool. It'd be nice for the kids. They would love it. All right. I know some grown folk gonna love this. I got some Martin Lawrence tickets coming up in about 30 minutes. Keep it locked right here on V.
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11: 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Debt that was keeping many North Carolina families from getting ahead. He didn't stop there. Roy Cooper expanded Medicaid so more than 735,000 North Carolinians have access to affordable health care. He will take this same fight to the United States Senate, where he will continue to protect Medicaid and work to reinstate the Affordable Care Act tax credit that Republicans took away from us. This November, the choice is clear. We must vote for Democrat Roy Cooper for Senate, because paying for health care shouldn't bankrupt families. Early voting is October 15th through the 31st, and Election Day is Tuesday, November 3rd. Make a plan to vote.
12: I'm Roy Cooper. I'm running for Senate, and I approve this message.
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Dollar Friday's going down on my rod tomorrow night, 704 exclusive. You know what it is. A dollar gets you in the dough. $2 drinks all night. Fly Tide, GJQ, one of them. Here's Eric B. Got your tickets for Martin Lawrence next.

0: 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Listen, you know what's coming, right? Raising Mama, Caregivers Conference, November 7th, Friendship Missionary Baptist Church, 8 to 5:30. Yes, we are looking to celebrate our caregivers. They need us. I need you. I'm a caregiver. So, Mama's fine. For those of you who may be wondering, Mama's doing well. She does have dementia, for those who don't know. But she called me last night, y'all. I was at the Layla Hathaway concert. You know how many times I missed calls from her? I had 15 calls. Back to back to back to back. I couldn't answer them because I was at the concert. But there was a time I used to feel really guilty about that. But you know what? As a caregiver, you need a minute now. I need a minute, Mama. So she was safe. She was clothed and fed and all those things. So I didn't answer her. But anyway, sometimes you have to talk yourself off a ledge, so to speak. But we're helping caregivers do that, okay? So come check us out. Caregivers Conference, November 7th, Friendship Missionary Baptist Church. Right now, I got some tickets for you. Martin Lawrence tickets. You want them. Call me up, 980-840-1019.
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6: I was at the house when my uncle died. We had to take him to the funeral home. And it was one of the most traumatic times of my life because they put him in the back seat and they couldn't leave us home because we was little. So they put him between me and my nephew and propped him up. And when we turned corners, my dead uncle was leaning on me. I'm in the back hollering and crying. Get the dead man!
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8: Who is this?
9: This is Alan.
8: Hey, Alan.
9: How you doing, sis?
8: I'm trying to give you some tickets so you can see Martin Lawrence and get a laugh on.
9: Yes, girl. I need it.
8: That's God Almighty. I know. That's right. Here's what you got to do. You know Martin always has his cast of characters on his show, right?
9: Yeah.
8: Can you name me at least two of the characters that you remember he has?
9: What's the little ugly chick that he played?
8: I know, right?
9: Shanae.
8: There you go. That's one.
9: Jerome.
8: Okay, you got it. You got the tickets, baby. You want to see Martin Lawrence. The show is tonight, okay?
9: Okay, baby.
8: The show
9: okay,
8: is tonight. All right, baby. You got those tickets. Tell me what station just hooked you up, boo.
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Oh, give to you. I'm sorry. Give to you. That's what we're doing. Giving. Like, I'm giving you some tickets if you want to win them. I got tickets to Marvin Gaye, that musical that's coming up this weekend. You want to go to that? Sounds really nice, too. Well, here's what you need to do. Just call me up right now. Actually, 980-840-1019. Sing for me your favorite Marvin Gaye song. Have your vocals together now, okay? Marvin Gaye musical is this Sunday at Ovens Auditorium. Call me up, 980-840-1019. I got your tickets. Now here's Solange. I'm

0: D1.9. Who is this?
1: Albert.
0: Albert, sing for me your favorite Marvin Gaye song.
1: Mother, mother, mother. There's far too many of you crying. And brother, brother, brother, there's far too many of you dying. Okay. We got to find a way.
0: Okay, I'm about to die now. I got it. You got the tickets, baby. You going thank to the you, musical baby. This Sunday at Ovens Auditorium, okay?
1: Okay, well, thank you so much.
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3: 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Roy Cooper expanded Medicaid so more than 735,000 North Carolinians have access to affordable health care. 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
4: 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I'm running for Senate, and I approve this message.
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0: 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Speaks Law says, who speaks for you? 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

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Kind of crazy, right? Yep. You know what else is crazy? Coming up in about 7 minutes, we got your midday mixtape, too.

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0: October London, right here on Z1.9, your favorite throwbacks. Today's R&B is JD with Chill and the Morale. Speaking of October London, the last time I saw him, he was actually headlining and Layla Hathaway was performing. And she performed last night. And killed it, of course. Yes, Ollie! All right, we got so many concert tours here. I get overwhelmed, honestly. It's JD, y'all. You're midday. Speaking of concerts, Teddy Swims. Now he's coming. And his Ugly Tour, that's October 18th at Spectrum Center. And if you get confused about who's coming, when, and where, and how, and what, go to our website because we got all the info right there. Okay? And you know what else we got? We got the Midday Mixtape. That is next. Somebody back about to be broke. Okay. It's Throw You Back Out Thursday. Q1 is up next, y'all. Keep it locked on V.
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0: 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Back is a bit ganky.
1: It's a bit ganky
0: okay. 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
1: Okay.
0: Oh, my God. Midday Mixtape. 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
0: 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Today's R&B. Hey, don't forget tomorrow night, you're getting a sampling. This is just a sample of what you're going to do to folks' backs tomorrow.
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0: 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Guess what day it is?
1: When is it?
0: Tuesday, Tony. We right. Turning up your Tuesday. It's 7:04. So y'all get ready. I'm going to announce that more tomorrow.
1: Yeah.
0: Because I understand it's going to be some wings and things.
1: It is.
0: They better have my lemon drops. I know that.
1: Oh, yeah. They got you.
0: Oh, my God. Anyway, y'all, we're going to take a break. Get your back right. Go make water and get you some more. I'm coming back part two of the Midday Mixtape right here on V.
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10: Too many North Carolina families are one medical bill away from financial ruin. 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
11: 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I'm running for Senate, and I approve this message.
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0: Q1 getting a set for the weekend early. Mm-hmm. This is weekend Eve. You already know that, right?
1: Right.
0: JD, Q1 on V and the Mara. I'm liking it.
1: Okay. Appreciate it.
0: Back is out of whack. Mission accomplished. Throw you back out Thursday. How do we get it?
1: All right, you can just email me. I am Q1, KUEONE at gmail.com.
0: Ooh, child.
1: Mm-hmm.
0: Maybe I'll get something for my bag.
1: Okay.
0: What do they have? My mom used to do Absorbing Junior. That's how old it is.
1: Okay.
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0: Liking that Dave Hollister voodoo magic. Some people call it something else, though. Like bang bangs. I don't know what you call it. Anyway, you are listening to Billboard Dive, your favorite throwbacks. Today's R&B. It is JD in your midday. I know you're still trying to win that Steve Harvey's cash, and you know you do have another chance to do it, too. 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You know how it goes down. Anyways, brought to you by Speaks Law. Speaks Law says, who speaks for you? We do. All right, so who's speaking for you at the voting booth? Is it you? Because you know you have rights. I love this new initiative. I don't know if you've heard of it. It's called the National Black Man Voter Day. And it's coming up October 24th. If you are a black man, listen up. Because this is the first time these six civic organizations are getting together to mandate and make sure that black men are voting early. The NAACP, the National Urban League, 100 Black Men, Black Men Vote Official, Woke Vote, and State of the People all are getting together saying, hey, we want to mobilize 100,000 black men to vote early. So do that, all right? To vote early. And so, of course, in North Carolina, you can vote early starting on October 15th. And in South Carolina, it is October 19th. So you can vote early through October 31st. So get your black man together. Participate in the National Black Man Voter Day on October 24th. All right? Hey, we got more music coming up. And you know what else I got for you? Your inspiration moment, too. Keep it locked right here on V.
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9: 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I'm running for Senate, and I approve this message.
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His name is Magnus Farrell, a name you'll likely get used to hearing. Son of Will Farrell, too. Pretty cool. I like it. Asleep talking is what he's talking about. You're listening to V. It's JD. Up next, I have your inspirational moments right now.

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1: I had to take my mom in for a regular physical. We got in, we got out. I even received a survey asking about my experience. I had to be honest, though. The doctor we had was not my mom's regular doctor, so I felt rushed and unheard. I put that in the survey. Well, a few days later, someone actually called me back to address my feedback. They were apologetic, and I did feel somewhat better. Well, I had my devotion, though. I thought about my rushed doctor's experience with my mom and how it made me feel. I was used to her regular doctor whom we had a relationship with, who answered my questions and is familiar with my mama. I was reminded, Janine, God wants the same thing from you with him, familiarity. He doesn't want me to rush in spending time with him any more than I wanted that for my mom's doctor. So I was reminded, God doesn't want just a routine with me. He wants a relationship. Now, go be great. Here's John P. Key, I Believe, right here on V.

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5: One vote can make the difference. Just one. Meet North Carolina Supreme Court Justice Anita Earls. 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She served as a justice guided by the belief that our courts must protect the rights and freedoms of every North Carolinian. That means holding criminals accountable, holding big business accountable, holding the rich and powerful special interests to the same law as everyone else. That doing what's right is more important than politics. There's a lot on the line in this race. The last Supreme Court race was decided by just 734 votes. Your vote is your voice and our power. Re-elect Anita Earls to the North Carolina Supreme Court.
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3: 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Here's what happened on the Steve Harvey Morning Show. He shouldn't even bought you in this show. Because what I'm not going to do is let somebody put you in a situation that you don't belong in. So I would like to say to all my listeners out here, I apologize for allowing this man to put my co-host and the star of the Strawberry Letter in this situation, having to answer this ignorant letter from this man right here. Let me handle this. Someone who has done all this before.
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Today's R&B. It's JD. Of course, you know, October is Breast Cancer Awareness Month, so join B Notes. 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
1: He shouldn't even brought you in this, Shirley. Because what I'm not going to do is let somebody put you in a situation that you don't belong in. So I would like to say to all my listeners out here, I apologize for allowing this man to put my co-host and the star of the Strawberry Letter in this situation, having to answer this ignorant letter from this man right here. Let me handle this. Someone who has done all this before.
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0: Money Long right here on V101.9, your favorite throwbacks. Today's R&B. JD, y'all, listen, about to bounce in a few minutes. Not quite yet, but about to. Preparing myself. You know, a lot of folks are preparing themselves for the tropical storm Isaiah. Supposed to be the first one of the first one in Atlantic Ocean, the first hurricane of the season for the Atlantic. So headed straight for the Gulf Coast. So we're going to keep our prayers with the Gulf Coast and make sure it doesn't come this way, right? Yeah. All right, well, brace yourself for a weekend. Start it off right. Go to $1 Fridays, honey, tomorrow night. That's at the All New. It's 7-0-4 exclusive. It's nice when you go in, what I'm saying. But we don't have to keep saying new. It's not. Anyway, 3930 Brookshire Boulevard. $1 gets you in the dough, baby, before 11. $2 drinks all night. Fly Tizzle, DJ Q1 are there from broadcasting live from 10 until midnight. It's $1 Fridays. Okay? Tomorrow night, 7-0-4 exclusive. Don't miss out on that. All right, and don't miss out on tomorrow, it being Freak'em Friday. Not yet, though. Get ready for your freaktivity, your freak activity, all right? Get you some water, because water helps. That's all I'm saying. I'm going to see you guys then. Until then.
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5: One vote can make the difference. Just one. Meet North Carolina Supreme Court Justice Anita Earls. 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She served as a justice guided by the belief that our courts must protect the rights and freedoms of every North Carolinian. That means holding criminals accountable, holding big business accountable, holding the rich and powerful special interests to the same law as everyone else. That doing what's right is more important than politics. There's a lot on the line in this race. The last Supreme Court race was decided by just 734 votes. Your vote is your voice and our power. Re-elect Anita Earls to the North Carolina Supreme Court.
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11: Too many North Carolina families are one medical bill away from financial ruin. 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Debt that was keeping many North Carolina families from getting ahead. He didn't stop there. Roy Cooper expanded Medicaid so more than 735,000 North Carolinians have access to affordable health care. He will take this same fight to the United States Senate, where he will continue to protect Medicaid and work to reinstate the Affordable Care Act tax credit that Republicans took away from us. This November, the choice is clear. We must vote for Democrat Roy Cooper for Senate, because paying for health care shouldn't bankrupt families. Early voting is October 15th through the 31st, and Election Day is Tuesday, November 3rd. Make a plan to vote.
12: I'm Roy Cooper. I'm running for Senate, and I approve this message.
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10: I'm Channel 9 meteorologist Keith Monday. Another gorgeous day today and a lot warmer. We're back in the mid-80s this afternoon with sunshine-filled skies. Clouds will gather tomorrow ahead of the hurricane that'll bring rain our way by this weekend. We're dry for Friday in the 70s, but rain chances pick up all weekend long.
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0: JT, right here on V11.9, your favorite throwbacks. Today's R&B. It is JD. Yes, honey. All right, y'all, listen, I'm out. Did I do it right this time? I think I tried to leave yesterday too early, but I'm on time this time. Listen, getting you ready for a freaking Friday tomorrow. You know how that goes down. I'm going to have more tickets for you, either to the Renaissance Fest. I think I have Marvin Gaye tickets tomorrow, too. The musical is going down this weekend, but it's going to be a cool weekend. I'm headed back home, and hopefully, listen, I live not too far from Spectrum Center. And yesterday, when I tell you there were a lot of young ladies and grown women dressed like baby dolls. And then I'm like, what is going on? And in the parking lot right across from my place, there is a makeshift, like a dollhouse. And all of these girls and women are coming out dressed like baby dolls. Like, look like American Girl dolls. Then I find out it's the Unraveled Tour from Olivia Rodrigo. I don't know what you know about her. I don't know a lot about her. But apparently she has quite a following. That she sold out 2 shows at the Spectrum Center. So hopefully they're gone now. Anyway. Whew, okay, I'm out. I'm going to see you guys tomorrow. B-Nose is up next with his wide back. You're listening to V.
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19: Too many North Carolina families are one medical bill away from financial ruin. 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He created a plan to lower health care costs by working with state hospitals to eliminate billions of dollars in people's medical debt. Debt that was keeping many North Carolina families from getting ahead. He didn't stop there. Roy Cooper expanded Medicaid so more than 735,000 North Carolinians have access to affordable health care. He will take this same fight to the United States Senate, where he will continue to protect Medicaid and work to reinstate the Affordable Care Act tax credit that Republicans took away from us. This November, the choice is clear. We must vote for Democrat Roy Cooper for Senate, because paying for health care shouldn't bankrupt families. Early voting is October 15th through the 31st, and Election Day is Tuesday, November 3rd. Make a plan to vote.
1: I'm Roy Cooper. I'm running for Senate, and I approve this message.
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0: KXAS on V101.9, playing your favorite Throwback's hand. Today's R&B on this good Thursday. Oh yeah, family, we here. And I got so much stuff going on today. I still have chances for somebody to go check out the Marvin Gaye musical live. So keep your ears on me because I'm definitely hooking somebody up real soon. And I just gave you your 3 o'clock word. You still got time to go get some of Steve Harvey's cash. That's right. We got you. That 3 o'clock word was receipt. So go get your money. And we're going to give you a receipt because $1,000 is waiting on you. We still got some tickets to go check out. None other than who other than the tour Marvin Gaye live. We got you, all right? We got some more music after the commercial breaks. Inspiration for your soul. Mr. Incognito, V5 Mix Traffic Jams. And my birthday folks, Libra Gang. Y'all in the building. We got to show you some love. All right? Drive time starts right here, right now with B-Notes on V101.9.
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2: He's in an interview room just stinking. 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

0: D'Angelo, Lady on V101.9, playing your favorite throwbacks and today's R&B on this good Thursday. And we got some exciting news coming up for this weekend. We got none other than Susan G. Komen, More Than Pink Walk. It's going to be such a good time. And guess what? I'm going to be out there hanging out with my V101.9 fam. So make sure you come out in honor of Breast Cancer Awareness Month and walk for somebody. Walk in somebody's honor, your aunt, your sister, your aunt's cousin who suffered, some friends you may have known. 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It goes down this Saturday, October the 10th, for Charlotte's Komen More Than Pink Walk. It's going to be fun. It kicks off at 8 a.m. at Memorial Stadium. We got all the details on the website at V1019.com. All right? More music is after the commercial breaks. Don't go nowhere. It's V.
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9: One vote can make the difference. Just one. Meet North Carolina Supreme Court Justice Anita Earls. 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She served as a justice guided by the belief that our courts must protect the rights and freedoms of every North Carolinian. That means holding criminals accountable, holding big business accountable, holding the rich and powerful special interests to the same law as everyone else. That doing what's right is more important than politics. There's a lot on the line in this race. The last Supreme Court race was decided by just 734 votes. Your vote is your voice and our power. Re-elect Anita Earls to the North Carolina Supreme Court.
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3: Too many North Carolina families are one medical bill away from financial ruin. 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Debt that was keeping many North Carolina families from getting ahead. He didn't stop there. Roy Cooper expanded Medicaid so more than 735,000 North Carolinians have access to affordable health care. He will take this same fight to the United States Senate, where he will continue to protect Medicaid and work to reinstate the Affordable Care Act tax credit that Republicans took away from us. This November, the choice is clear. We must vote for Democrat Roy Cooper for Senate, because paying for health care shouldn't bankrupt families. Early voting is October 15th through the 31st, and Election Day is Tuesday, November 3rd. Make a plan to vote.
4: I'm Roy Cooper. I'm running for Senate, and I approve this message.
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5: For the month of October, we are doing trade amnesty at Planet Mitsubishi. For those that don't know what trade amnesty is, it's when you

0: meteorologist Danielle Miller. We're going to watch as clouds build overnight. Temperatures drop down near 60 going into your Friday morning. We're back to the 70s tomorrow afternoon, and then rain and storms move in as we go into the weekend.
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playing your favorite throwbacks and today's R&B Raising Mama Caregivers Conference. We're running it back. That's right. We're running it back. November the 7th, Friendship Missionary Baptist Church. Come through. Hang out with us. Survive. Details on the website. Here's Melissa Morgan. Fool's

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0: 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Guess what I'm doing for somebody here in the Queen City? Not just somebody, an entire class. That's right. Sixth grade, third grade, eighth grade, first grade, kindergarten, fifth, sixth, fourth. 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I'm telling you, you better go get your tickets. 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I got some more music after the commercial breaks. 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
6: 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It's going to be over at the end of this month. I don't know.

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1: Too many North Carolina families are one medical bill away from financial ruin. That's why, as governor, Roy Cooper fought to make sure you and your doctors make decisions about your health care, not the insurance companies who hike up your premiums. He created a plan to lower health care costs by working with state hospitals to eliminate billions of dollars in people's medical debt. Debt that was keeping many North Carolina families from getting ahead. He didn't stop there. Roy Cooper expanded Medicaid so more than 735,000 North Carolinians have access to affordable health care. He will take this same fight to the United States Senate, where he will continue to protect Medicaid and work to reinstate the Affordable Care Act tax credit that Republicans took away from us. This November, the choice is clear. We must vote for Democrat Roy Cooper for Senate, because paying for health care shouldn't bankrupt families. Early voting is October 15th through the 31st, and Election Day is Tuesday, November 3rd. Make a plan to vote.
2: I'm Roy Cooper. I'm running for Senate, and I approve this message.
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1: 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The Cornell 7, Chris and I'll discuss the evidence. 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

0: playing your favorite throwbacks and today's R&B. And right now, family, I have some inspiration for your soul. Shout out to my girl, Shay Nicole. I saw this on her Instagram page, and I had to share this message. It says, "Today I choose gratitude over complaints, faith over fear, and peace over worry. I may not have everything I desire, but I'm thankful for everything the Most High has already done for me. Even when life doesn't go as planned, I trust that the Most High is working things out for my good. I will not allow temporary challenges to overshadow the countless blessings surrounding me." That was a good word right there. Be thankful for what you've already got. Be thankful for how far you've come, because the story is still being written. Don't give up. Keep going. And that's some inspiration for your soul.
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15: 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I'm running for Senate, and I approve this message.
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18: I'm Channel 9 meteorologist Danielle Millard. We're going to watch as clouds build overnight. Temperatures drop down near 60 going into your Friday morning. We're back to the 70s tomorrow afternoon, and then rain and storms move in as we go into the weekend.
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Money Long Rich is on V101.9 playing your favorite throwbacks. And today is R&B. Uh-oh. Birthday folks, what's going on? You know we got to show you some love today. If you

0: Bright celebrating her birthday today. Kristen Martin, happy birthday to you. Kimberly Gauman, what's happening? Gina celebrating her birthday today. Vivian Warner, happy birthday to you. Haley Allen, what's going on? Mona Talley celebrating her birthday today. Mercedes, what up, though? My Newberry fam. Danielle, what's happening? Happy birthday to you. Justin Drayton celebrating his birthday today. My guy, AG. Tony Griffin celebrating his birthday. Happy birthday to each and every one of y'all. Mr. Incognito on the other side of commercial breaks. V5 Mix. Oh!
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4: Too many North Carolina families are one medical bill away from financial ruin. 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Debt that was keeping many North Carolina families from getting ahead. He didn't stop there. Roy Cooper expanded Medicaid so more than 735,000 North Carolinians have access to affordable health care. He will take this same fight to the United States Senate, where he will continue to protect Medicaid and work to reinstate the Affordable Care Act tax credit that Republicans took away from us. This November, the choice is clear. We must vote for Democrat Roy Cooper for Senate, because paying for health care shouldn't bankrupt families. Early voting is October 15th through the 31st, and Election Day is Tuesday, November 3rd. Make a plan to vote.
5: 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I'm running for Senate, and I approve this message.
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13: 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Here's your Channel 9 Severe Weather Center 9 forecast.
7: I'm Channel 9 meteorologist Danielle Miller. We're going to watch as clouds build overnight. Temperatures drop down near 60 going into your Friday morning. We're back to the 70s tomorrow afternoon, and then rain and storms move in as we go into the weekend.
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9: One vote can make the difference. Just one. Meet North Carolina Supreme Court Justice Anita Earls. 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She served as a justice guided by the belief that our courts must protect the rights and freedoms of every North Carolinian. That means holding criminals accountable, holding big business accountable, holding the rich and powerful special interests to the same law as everyone else. That doing what's right is more important than politics. There's a lot on the line in this race. The last Supreme Court race was decided by just 734 votes. Your vote is your voice and our power. Re-elect Anita Earls to the North Carolina Supreme Court.
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0: Hey, it's Steve Harvey, y'all. 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
1: He was in an interview room just stinking. Off of one question, what makes you qualified to be in here? What is that? Hey, man, let me tell you something. Because when he was driving to the interview, when he got off the bus for the interview, he said, I sure hope they don't ask me why I'm qualified. Soon as they asked him, he lit that whole room up.
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0: 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However you want to do it. So go do that. Go do it. I got some more music after the convention breaks. It's V.
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9: One vote can make the difference. Just one. Meet North Carolina Supreme Court Justice Anita Earls. Before she was a justice, she was a civil rights attorney, fighting for people whose rights had been violated. She knows what it means to be pushed aside as the only black woman on this court. She served as a justice guided by the belief that our courts must protect the rights and freedoms of every North Carolinian. That means holding criminals accountable, holding big business accountable, holding the rich and powerful special interests to the same law as everyone else. That doing what's right is more important than politics. There's a lot on the line in this race. The last Supreme Court race was decided by just 734 votes. Your vote is your voice and our power. Re-elect Anita Earls to the North Carolina Supreme Court.
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0: 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Live, laugh, and love yourself. I'm finna get up out of here tomorrow. Same place, same time. We gonna do it again. How we doing it? Y'all see me out in the streets. Don't even hesitate. How do we know?
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12: Too many North Carolina families are one medical bill away from financial ruin. 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Debt that was keeping many North Carolina families from getting ahead. He didn't stop there. Roy Cooper expanded Medicaid so more than 735,000 North Carolinians have access to affordable health care. He will take this same fight to the United States Senate, where he will continue to protect Medicaid and work to reinstate the Affordable Care Act tax credit that Republicans took away from us. This November, the choice is clear. We must vote for Democrat Roy Cooper for Senate, because paying for health care shouldn't bankrupt families. Early voting is October 15th through the 31st, and Election Day is Tuesday, November 3rd. Make a plan to vote.
13: I'm Roy Cooper. I'm running for Senate, and I approve this message.
12: Paid for by Cooper for North Carolina.
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16: Plantain. You could say it.
15: Plantains. Early said plantains.
16: Or you could say plantains. It's written out both ways, okay?
15: How did Jamaican people say it? That's who we need
17: plantains.
15: To
17: ask. Plantains.
15: Find out what the black people is saying. Tell us how to pronounce them bananas that you fry.
18: Steve, this is DeAndra. It's plantain. Thank you.
15: So it's plantain.
16: Yeah, like planting. I said initially.
15: Oh,
16: thank
15: like
16: you.
15: You're planting something in the backyard.
17: Yeah, planting.
16: No.
15: Yeah, that's it.
16: Planting is what you're talking about. You're
17: not
16: talking about planting.
17: You're just saying
15: planting. What is it? We planting. We planting something in the garden tomorrow.
16: With the G at the end.
15: You know how many farmers have been up my granddad's head? Hey, man, what you planting this year?
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a situation that you don't belong in. 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